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0: 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This is a cancel page for the possible vehicle rollover, 615th Avenue, south of 35998 615th Avenue. Again, this is a cancel page.
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0: Good evening. We are bringing you a 79-year-old male coming from Hillcrest. Him and another resident got into a visual altercation this afternoon. No apparent trauma, injuries, just a bite on the lip, and then does have some open wounds on his hands, more like scab-like. The bleeding is controlled. Patient stating he is having no pain. Facility is just worried about infection. Patient is vitally stable, heart rate 92, blood pressure 168 over 98, 94% on room air, ETA about 4. Any questions?
1: No questions. We'll see in room 1414.

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0: 691. Probably make this a priority two response. The Hillcrest Nursing Home, 714 South Bend Avenue, memory care, that 684 was just out at, has called and requested from law enforcement that we send another ambulance back out for the other party that was evaluated but not transported. Again, priority two response this time. Hillcrest, 714 South Bend Avenue.
1: 91.

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Speak for a 71-year-old female that is on the floor. She just needs help getting off the floor. She's not injured. She is alone, and she said going through the back door as it is unlocked. Again, 105 4th Avenue Southeast for lift assist. 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

0: 692 Priority 2, 105 4th Avenue Southeast, 105 4th Avenue Southeast, Mapleton, 71-year-old female, fell, unable to get up, not complaining of any injuries at this time. Priority 2.
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0: 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We're in route, it's not pulling up on our navigator. If you can put us in route.
2: 23, you've been marked en route. You'll be heading to the address of 105 4th Avenue Southeast in Mapleton using the back door. Again, 105 number 4 Avenue Southeast in Mapleton using the back door for a 71-year-old female with a fall, unable to get up, no injuries.
0: Copy, thank you.
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1: So the glass on the road, it's not really a hazard, but if you could notify MnDOT and see if they want to clean it up.
0: I got it.
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2: 83 per fire on scene. 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
0: At least 7 minutes. Any questions?

0: roadway was on Highway 14 near Eagle Lake or Dog in the North Ditch.
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0: 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You're dispatched at 1950, en route 1953, on scene 1953, and clear 2009.
1: Copy that. It's for backup service. Have a good evening.
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0: over 8010-50, hit and run, Highway 13, mile plus 56. White car, front end damage, hit a road sign. Last seen northbound Highway 13, Michael Ring PD advised.
1: North direct, copy.
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0: For the sign that was hit, Montgomery checked the area. 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
1: I copy. Do you need an interpreter to respond, or is that something that DOT can handle?
0: They were just talking on my channel with one of your troopers, but no, they do not need to respond. Thank you.
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0: Talking down the south side of 14. I want to see if I can push it a little further into Eagle Lake, but it wants nothing to do with us.
1: Thank you.

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1: Copy that. Thank you. 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

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I'll be on County Road 23 in 70th Street with Minnesota Tom X-ray Nora 488.

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0: The Crystal Ambulance to Mayo Mankato. You've been chosen route with a 72-year-old female. Chief complaint is difficulty breathing and chest pain in our right side. She's also lightheaded. All this started around 1500. She attempted nebulizer at 1200, which did not help the shortness of breath. EKG reported normal sinus rhythm. Current vitals are pulse 87, blood pressure 142 over 77, respirations 22, O2 99, temp is 97.5, and blood sugar is 80. ET is about. Questions for me?
1: Room 23, I'm stage up.
0: Copy.

Good evening. We're going to be seeing this transporting a sedated, believed to be at least 60-year-old male. Intoxicated, suicidal ideations, verbally threatening, and potential for physical threatening or harm to anyone close by. He is sedated, 4-point restrained, 5 milligrams of propranolol, 5 milligrams of Versed. Resting comfortably, blood pressure is 129 over 34, resting saturation 94% on 4 liters of cannula, respiratory 24, intile 37, sinus 94, IV established, we're on blood sugar at the moment. Do you have any questions?

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1: 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Thanks for the heads up.

0: Kilo 2220 cars to debris on Volgway, south on Highway 22 at Madison Ave. Metal and debris in the lane of traffic in the roundabout.
1: 653.

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0: K4 Dispatch, patient update. He'll be remaining priority 2 for a 25-year-old male. Conscious and breathing, stating that he is experiencing withdrawals from his mental health medications due to just not being able to access them at this time. Increased anxiety and depression, and also nausea, vomiting, diarrhea, weakness, and some joint pain. Responding and breathing normally at this time. States he does have some body cramps that will come and go. Just general unwell from that. Priority 2.
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0: I started your call for service, informational call. 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
1: Copy 684, destination. 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Not sure on the rotation for these types in Mankato.
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The person is alert and talking right now. And you can stage in the area.

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0: and two patient update.
1: Okay, go ahead.
0: We are remaining priority two for a 32-32-year-old female, conscious and breathing. Swallowed a magnet a few days ago. It hasn't passed and is experiencing abdominal pain. Responding normally. Has not fainted or nearly fainted. No shoulder tip pain. Yeah, I'm priority two.
1: We got me. 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

0: Set a fire to Lucifer County.
1: Go ahead. Copy. Kasota, the call came out 2348. You were dispatched 2353. En route, 18 minutes. On scene, excuse me, en route, 0 minutes. On scene, 2 minutes. Clear scene, 20 minutes. The time now is 26 minutes. And your ICR number is 8181.
0: Good night.
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0: I'm Sage Jasmine Cater from 691 Patient Care Report.
1: Yeah.
0: We're coming in with a 19-year-old female who took about 150 milligrams of her hydroxyzine, 25 milligrams per tablet. She took 6 about an hour ago and then 6 earlier in the day, so a total of 300 milligrams today. She's only supposed to take one daily. We have a heart rate of 103, blood pressure 114 over 75, 97 plus VO2, cortisone rising sense 4. We're about 5 minutes out. Any questions?
2: OP and room 12, what do you?
0: Have your room 12.

0: Just begin on 10692, please report. Good morning. It's good to see some sunshine today. We're transporting a 32-year-old female group home. She's got a magnet ingested over 24 to 36 hours. You go complaining pretty severe. They said we lived on with clonopin, no history of appendicitis. Also not either. Blood pressure is 136 over 86, so 2 95% on the room here. Sensitive of 70, respiratory rate of 16 and unlabored. We need to throw in IV, some Zofran, Fentanyl. Feeling better. Any questions?
1: Copy 1919.
0: We got me. 1-9.

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1: Okay.
0: 5:30. I'm clear, Lesueur PD, in Rochdale.
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1: River's Edge.
0: Good morning, currently relevant number. 32-year-old male patient. Chief complaint today is left sided chest pain, which awoke him from a sleep. Was seen on Saturday for the same type of pain. Holder states that today it's a little worse. Still cold, normal EKG, for baby aspirin. He does state that when he takes in a big breath, it does make the chest pain worse, so I don't believe this is cardiac in nature. Last level of BP was 140 over 82, mean of 100, O2 stat 100% of the room air. Clean sinus rhythm on the monitor rate of 95, ET approximately 4 and an 18 gauge from the right left AC.
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1: Go ahead.
0: Good morning. We are currently about 6 minutes out with a 77-year-old male coming direct from Fairmont to the ICU. Current vitals, heart rate 70 in sinus, blood pressure 87 over 46, with norepi running, as well as propofol. Respiratory rate is 11 on the vent, SpO2 is 82%. About 6 minutes out, subject to your questions.
1: No, that's a direct admit for 4821-4821.

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0: I'm in 10-6 Lucera County. 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
1: Pass to your regular Rachel and Rumbo, heading back to base. 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See you in about 1 hour, 40 minutes.
0: Jimmy, 7, Manitou, left ground, back to base, 3, 35 minutes, flight to 2,500 feet, an hour, 20 on the field at 0222.

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0: 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We've got four on board, 2 hours, 10 minutes of fuel. The 30 minutes en route at 5,000 feet IFR.
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0: Convalesce Assist Laurel's Edge, 77 Stadium Road, room 209. 73-year-old female fell. Staff is unable to get her up on their own. Said she did hit her head, however, she's not hurt. 77 Stadium Road, Laurel's Edge, number 219 for 2901, just center clear at 303.
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0: 691, priority 2, Laurel's Edge, 77 Stadium Road, room 219. Again, 77 Stadium Road, room 219 at Laurel's Edge. Priority 2, fire's on scene for lift assist, and they're requesting medical help. Patient is on thinners and did hit their head. Priority 2 at this time.
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1: Good.
0: Good morning. ICR for transport, please. Going to be en route to Arrowhead Ertz in Duluth, picking up an adult female, returning or taking her to Horizon Homes in Mankato. I've got her name and then addresses if you need them.
1: I can take her name and then the Duluth address, please.
0: Her last is Youssef. First is Fartoon. I no middle and I don't have a date of birth. I'm sorry. And it's Arrowhead East Hertz at 16 South 18th Street. 18th Avenue East in Duluth.
1: Copy. And the Horizon Homes on Bassett, I'm assuming?
0: Horizon Homes looks like it's going to be on 727 South Broad.
1: Copy. Good morning.

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1: Go ahead.
0: Morning, Roger. This lady is a 73-year-old female coming from Portland's Edge. Sounds like she had an accidental mechanical fall approximately 30 minutes ago and hit her head. She was unable to get up on her own and experiencing some lower back and right leg pain. She is on blood thinners and is complaining of pain only as she moves her leg. Slightly stable at this time, heart rate of 72, blood pressure 132 over 80, SpO2 of 96. ETA is going to be approximately 5 minutes. Any questions?
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0: Live in Janesville with a 53-year-old male, history of pancreatic cancer and colon cancer, was just recently discharged from St. Mary's on Sunday. Increased abdominal pain all over, he says. Rescue says initial blood pressure is 86 over 56. Currently, we have 103 over 69. Sinus rate at 93, respiration is 26, 97% on room air. IV's been established with fluids running at this time. 4 Zofran on board for nausea and 100 mics of fentanyl for 10 out of 10 pain. Should be at your facility in the next 15 to 20. Any other questions?
1: We'll see you in room 1818.
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0: 3529 has radio 42. The current number is 11. We're in truck 565. Good morning. We also have a rotor.
1: Copy, 42 and 11.

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1: Did you have anybody on in St. Peter to remove that debris from the land traffic?
0: Just about to air to them and ask. I'll let you know.
1: Copy. Thank you.

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1: Same.
0: One of the St. Peter officers will go up and look for the debris in the roadway.
1: Copy. Thank you so much.

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0: 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I have it coming back to a construction company out of Winona.
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1: 555, good morning.

This is for the PDS 700 agency trail for 2903. PDs out there, they're needing some manpower and help lifting manhole covers and digging in a drain or something. 700 agency trail, just another 555.

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2: 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SB202, go ahead.
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0: For a 67-67-year-old female who is conscious and breathing, she's reporting that she's been nauseous and vomiting for the past 4 days. She's weak and shaky. Now reporting that her heart is beating fast in her chest. She did have surgery for hypertrophic cardiomyopathy about a year ago, but she was awake and responding to questions normally. She took her prescribed Zofran and Trazodone with no relief.
1: Thank you.
2: 1714 Marshall.
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1: Is that 602? Is it 210 Dewey Lane? Which is not mapping correctly.
0: Affirmative 210 Dewey Lane.

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3: A little dizzy. Blood pressure stable 149 over 80, O2 saturation 98% on room air. Yes, thanks. Physical of 88, 12 weeks, showed no ST changes. Respiratory rate of 16. She had oral Zofran. She took it last night, no relief. We did 4 of IV Zofran. Minimal relief, 1.25 milligrams of Tavirol. For the nausea, GC vial, 1 dash, we got 1 gram of acetaminophen and IV fluid going at this time. Any other questions? Okay, we're back. Blood pressure 18. Thank you. See you shortly.

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0: 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Have a good day.
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0: ASB 674. He just drove through the area, but we took a report of a piece of metal in the lane, westbound 14 between 3rd Ave and 169. Seeing if you drove by it or not.
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0: 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Ending mileage is 45034. 45034.
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1: Unicorn, go ahead.
0: 27 86. Dispatch, can you please start me a new ICR or just attach me to the ICR that 2744 had on? I'm going to be transporting the female to Hutchinson. Starting mileage will be 1364.78.
1: Hutchinson 13 6478 at 8:00.

0: dispatch. 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

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Bring him back to the Justice Center, and then I got to return him to Lionel Lakes.

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0: 853.

Nicola County Sheriff's Office to North Main Kittle Fire. 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It is vacant. The upstairs apartment is the RP, and they have vacated the residence. Again, a fire alarm, smoke. Tyler Avenue, North Main Kittle. 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Nicola County clear. 925.

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1: 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I'm not getting my Michigan 2845 come back.
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1: Definitely. 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
0: 10-4, thank you.

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1: Medical, 2900, 2901, 3100 to an available unit. 130 Briargate Road, apartment C is in Charles, 3 for a 22-year-old female with abdominal pain that is constant, unable to hold any food down. I'm not sure what exactly is going on, not breathing okay because of the pain. Again, 2901, 3100, 130 Briargate Road, apartment C is in Charlie, 3 at the Grove. Dispatch clear, 1002.
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2: Looks like there's language barrier on the top by his comments there, but I'll log into his body worn and check it.
0: 10-4, yeah, I saw he was on the language line.

0: I have one SUV for sure that's disabled front wheel, won't allow it to drive. 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
1: 2-4.
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0: Girl, female, abdominal pain and vomiting. The only reason I upgraded is because she says she also has shoulder tip pain. Party one.
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0: Sorry, I was 10-6 with an interpreter on language line. There's a crash south of me.
1: C597, sorry, 10-9. Airborne. Sorry, but did you copy the 1015 on 7?
0: Well.
1: Airborne, just got off the line with the box truck driver. I'm going to start a tow heading that way. The other one's drivable. It's a sanitation versus a box truck. 300's away, or possibly for a post crash.
2: Mail en route to Briargate Road.
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0: 10-4, if you come up on, you can come up on the east end, but I need you on the west end.
1: I can do that.
2: Okay, 414 to Cessna 597. Do you need any further assistance with traffic control?
3: Yeah, it's in a kind of a bad spot. If you were at Wolf Coast, I'd surely take you. I got somebody helping.
2: Copy, help you coming in from the west.

to Montgomery Avenue, needed at Traditions in the memory care room 123 for a 93-year-old female needs transport to the hospital for a change in condition. Sheriff's Office, Montgomery Ambulance, you're needed at Traditions in the memory care, room 123 for a 93-year-old female needs transport to the ER for a change in condition.

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0: 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We'll be a split crew shuttling a truck down there. 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
0: Have you come up here and direct traffic for a little bit? This Coney, we've got, he's

Heading back to Jefferson Airway 1, adult male functioning flower correction facility.

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1: Marshall 2350, requires information on an driving complaint. Northbound Highway 23 from Lind on a red Chevy Corvette with no plates on the vehicle. High rate of speed, almost had a head-on, passing unsafely. Northbound 23 from Lind, information time at 1037.
2: 202 copies for Marshall.
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0: We're coming in with a 22-year-old female with a chief complaint of abdominal pain and nausea and vomiting that started on Saturday. Yesterday she was at the clinic for, she was getting treated for having low potassium. They were giving her potassium, but she started having reactions, so they stopped. Right now she's in 8 out of 10 pain. We gave her 15 milligrams of Toradol. And for vitals, we've got a heart rate of 84, blood pressure of 149 over 86, and SpO2 is 98% on room air. Any questions? Copy, 32.
2: Driving complaint, Highway 23 and Highway 59.
3: 1041.

0: 2222 is information only on a driving complaint. Northbound 169, mile marker 64, coming into St. Peter. On a brown Chevy pickup, unknown plate, crossing center and fog. Northbound 169, mile marker 64, information time at 1042.
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0: 1042.
1: Speed 395, thank you.
0: Speed 395, right.
1: 10-7, have a good day.
0: Have a good day, 1042.
1: On this engine.
0: Yes.
2: Go for it.
0: 1043.

515, I just took a driving complaint. Happened on I-90, last seen northbound on 22 from I-90. My description there has a silver van, high rate of speed. He was cutting off people on the highway and blew the stop sign on at 22 there, coming off the interstate. I gave the caller to State Patrol for the driving conduct on I-90 and 22, but if you just want to keep an eye out for him, see what he's coming up to when he gets into Wells.

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1: Copy, PK-1.

0: see. I have a couple CSOs out there wondering if you need to be involved in this or not.
1: If there's injuries or either vehicle needs to be towed?
0: No injuries. The dump truck not being towed at this time, but the other vehicle is, yes.

0: Cato to available 4720 unit to give a Blue Earth County deputy a 1021 reference to a possible post crash inspection. City Mankato.
1: 4707, I'll head out to the scene.
0: Denver, I'll attach it to the event.
2: Marshall.
0: 3597.
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1: 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We'll just take your truck.
0: Yep, she'll get there.

Driving complaint. Mile marker 97, report of a green semi traveling at a high rate of speed, passing no passing lanes, no other info. Westbound Highway 7 from the 97, information 1109.

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0: 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Have a 68-year-old female that fell and hit her head. She is conscious, not bleeding. They put her in a vehicle right by there. She is breathing okay. She has some mobility issues. Echo Food Shelf, 1014 South Front Street, Justice Center, clear at 1129.
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0: 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We've got a couple of fuel barrels close to the barn.
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2: 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And 83 can be deactivated. Thank you.
3: 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I already have all that done. 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

0: 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She did take nitro last night. She's also not breathing normally at this time. Again, Priority 1, and does have a heart attack history.
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0: 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Radio report. We are roughly 5 minutes out with a 68-year-old female. Chief complaint is going to be a fall. Patient fell from a standing height. She did advise she hit her head in her occipital region. She is stating that she's on Plavix. No loss of consciousness. No obvious signs of injury or deformity at this time. Patient does have recent cardiac history in Rochester. Last set of vitals is going to be heart rate of 103, blood pressure of 106 over 64, SpO2 of 96% of room air, respiratory rate roughly around 16, and her 12 lead was unremarkable. Any further questions?
1: Sure.
0: Room 13, 10-4, thank you.

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0: Good cars for 1049, where he's actively trying to hitchhike. Highway 15, about the 72-mile marker, halfway between Winthrop and Lafayette. Male with blonde hair, white t-shirt and shorts, stepping out into traffic lane, trying to get vehicles to stop.
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0: is 681 with the patient care report. We're coming in with an 86-year-old female with a chief complaint of pressure in her chest. Began last night. She took a nitro then and had relief. You took three nitro and some relief. Yeah. And it came back, and she came upstairs and called us. She's taking food, aspirin, and for vitals right now, we got four, and SpO2 is 97 on room air. Any questions?
1: Sorry, what is your ETA?
0: Two minutes.
1: Thank you. We'll see you in 8 room 23.
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0: 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Have a 25-year-old male that their heart is fluttering up and down and now it's beating really fast. 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
0: Whenever you're clear, I started a harassment call. Sean Richards down in Elmore again. Do you have, like, contact from you?
1: Okay.

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1: We're going to be clear. 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Actually, you can disregard that. 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
1: Marshal, 2330 cars information only, no driving complaints. Northbound Highway 59 coming into Fulda. White Nissan SUV, Minnesota plate, Victor 55489 crossing center in fog. Northbound 59 coming into Fulda. Information time at 12:30.
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You're needed for a residential fire alarm called in by an alarm company. 1200 Prairie Street Northwest coming in as a upstairs smoke detector alarm.

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0: 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I just wanted to confirm toast.
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0: Yes, again.
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0: 2786-9700. I'm back to you, just a second. You can close that out for me, thank you.
1: Okay.
0: My understanding, he's going to be going back to Lionel Lakes, but I'm not the one that's going to be the transport for now. Somebody else is going to take over.
1: Heavy.

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2: 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I've got his name and date of birth for you. His last is Sari, S-A-A-R-I. First is Jeffrey, middle is Mark. Date of birth is 8/5/1983.

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Marshall 23, 50, guns for 2 vehicle 1050. Highway 68, just west of Minneota by mile marker 25. Now blocking, no injuries, pickup pull on a trailer versus a semi.

0: 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Those two commercial vehicle crash?
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Brainerd, to you. Blood pressure 122 over 70. O2 sat 96% on room air. Heart rate 70. Respiration 16. We'll be there in about 8 minutes.

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Sheriff's Office to Waterville Rescue. You're needed at Highway 13 First Street North for ATV rollover. Unknown injuries.

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1: Two injured patients. We have flight coming, and everyone started and something. 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

0: to Waterville for an ATV crash. Two injured, one is still pinned underneath. Fire medical and air care is en route.
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0: Copy. 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Copy, I could get one more vehicle down here just to shut off traffic on Main Street.
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1: 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Priority 2, 53, 53-year-old female, conscious and breathing, lightheaded, dizzy, and low blood pressure.
2: Four copies. Did she give you a blood pressure?
1: She did not. Looks like it is just low.
2: Hey, different copy. Thank you.
1: K4, it sounds like she did give a blood pressure to the 911 call taker, 60s over 40s.

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2: $2743. I'm clear of the status officer. Thank you. We're all back 1 adult male to the Justice Center.
1: Copy.

0: 100 MD, you're over. I'll be clear to you, Tom. I'm back at the Justice Center. Thanks.
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0: 604.
1: I have an ALS trip, Mankato to Rochester, that I'm working on getting put in here. I can get that dropped on you in just a few minutes.

Good afternoon, 1357.

0: 2. Tuesday 2, Party 2, 218 Rogers Street. 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
1: This is 964. 694, sorry, 694, coming to you with a 53-year-old female, 53-year-old female relaying of some hypotension, took blood pressure at home, and it was 60s over 40s on scene. We got similar effects. Right now, when we first got on scene, it was 79 over 50 with a MAP of 59. We do have fluids going wide open, and current blood pressure is 149 over 87. I have a heart rate of 66, respiratory rate of 17 and 94% on room air. Blood sugar was 120. Patient is alert oriented, no loss of consciousness, is able to answer questions appropriately. We are about 3 to 4 minutes out. Any questions?
0: Signature, you put 80 room 20, MPHS, sir.

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0: Could you page Pemberton Rescue for us to the address of 361 290th Avenue? We have a 14-year-old girl that was playing kickball, slid, possibly dislocated kneecap. We do have North responding and deputy.
1: Copy, do you have a channel?
0: SR2.
1: SR2, copy, thank you.

4500 to Pemberton Fire, respond on SR2, visiting SR2 for a medical at 361 290th Avenue, Pemberton. 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

4500 of Pemberton Fire is your second page, repeating second page for medical, 361 290th Avenue. 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
2: $4,500 to Pemberton Fire. This is your preferred page. 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

4500 is St. Clair Fire. 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I respond to SR2 for medical at 361 290th Avenue, rural Pemberton. 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North and Waseca County are responding. 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Justice Center, clear at 1428.

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2: Copy, thank you.

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111 is nice. 111. I need a call for service. Can you see for a verbal confirmation on that 29? And we'll pick him up if he shows up.

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0: Now, Chief Monks, on how long she's been laying on the ground. .158, we've got a blood pressure of 160 over 78. We are at 90% on room air, just putting her on some oxygen. She's got a pulse rate of 108. Patient appears to be...
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Blue Earth Ambulance, at Elmar Assisted Living, first floor, room 101A, 63-year-old male, complaining of difficulty breathing with CHF. It will be on FA7, time page 1451.

0: Marshall 2340 cars for damage to property. Highway 19 and Redwood County Road 7, the freezer that fell off a trailer that a pickup was hauling and hit the RP's car. Both vehicles are on scene now. Nothing's in the lane of traffic.
1: Six, perfect. 10
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1: Hello, driving a plane. We thought we were having a good vehicle. We're having a different one. Vehicle is just going through the Little River Dam Highway 22 northbound. Iowa plate, Queen King Zebra 657. Queen King Zebra 657, Iowa, described as a black 49. TWI in every lane and headgates looking like they're nodding off. Caller is still right now.

0: today.
1: Have a good day, 1504. So 2220 cars information on landed driving complaint. Northbound 22 just went through the Missouri River dip. Blackport F-150, Iowa plate. Queen King Zebra 657 crossing Saturn fog. Driver looked like they were falling asleep. Northbound 22 from the Missouri River dip. Information time at 1504.

0: Your number is 6262. You were dispatched at 4328 and route at 1431 on scene 1441. Clear and available at GPA.
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2: 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Didn't work.

CSX Mailman Kid North Ambulance Station report. Whistler and Oregon comes forward with a GPS 15. Seemingly a right knee playing listening flag football, and her knee dislocated. We were able to put it back in place. Coming in for an eval. Patient's

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1: Go ahead, reporting.
2: I just overheard Martin County at dispatch at the 108 westbound.
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1: Yep, I got higher en route.

R 165 over 96. Pulse at 90, normal sinus rhythm is setting 97% on the nasal cannula. Given a dual bev, given dex, and given Zolfran, be there in about 5. Any questions?

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0: Can you stack a traffic stop on the driving complaint, please?
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0: anything available on our side. 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
1: Right, yeah, I marked you clear. 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
0: Bad issues today.

0: National, I don't have a complaint. Eastbound 90, about the 110 mile marker. Red cab, semi pulling a cattle hauler trailer. 28 of 850 Nora 6 Tom, crossing center and fog. Eastbound 90 from the 110, information at 1554.
1: Highway 14 and State Highway 60 eastbound. The semi is blocking the roadway. Highway 14 and State Highway 60.
0: Pepper. I'm good at
2: it. Hey, afternoon.
0: Afternoon, 1559.
3: State Highway 60 and Highway 14 going to 9 mile corner. Again, it's for a semi blocking the road, and it sounds like there's a vehicle that rolled over. Unsure of exact injuries at this point, but again, State Highway 60 and Highway 14, motor vehicle accident, just center clear 1555.
2: Deal.
0: 6, sounds like there's a Waseca deputy that just showed up on scene.
4: Six eight four, priority 1, State Highway 14 and State Highway 60, Eagle Lake address. 684, priority 1, State Highway 14, State Highway 60, semi versus car. 84.

0: chicken with her.
1: Priority 1, car versus semi, Highway 14, Highway 60, again, Highway 14, Highway 60, mile marker 140 to 141, Priority 1 for car versus semi, we're checking flight now.
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1: 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I'll load you in manually and put you en route to it.
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3: Lurie County to Mayo crew en route to Highway 14, Highway 60.
2: Go for 684.
3: 684, just don't see it on one of the patients, driver of the car, chest pain, but they are conscious and alert.
2: Copy. Do they have a confirmed number of patients?
3: I will verify.
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1: Just to confirm, you guys got a tow truck coming, correct?
0: Yeah, 10-4 again. Affordable enough for both of them.
1: Copy, thank you.
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0: Is Wingot still on to help us in traffic control?
1: Yeah, 10-4, I was just letting you know I did contact them and they were going to send some trucks out.
0: 10-4.
1: Thank you, 4707.

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0: I'll be 10-7. Have a good night.
1: Five, have a good night.

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1: Sorry, you said you need a cleanup on fire department?
0: Yeah, there's diesel leaking out of this vehicle.
2: Say 4 on scene.
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1: Kato 2220, excuse me, 2210 carries information on a driving complaint. Eastbound 90 from the 129, smaller silver Chevy sedan, unknown plate crossing center, bug. Information time at 1609.

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1: Copy. 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
2: 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Patient states that basically is subsiding at this time. Vitally stable. I'm going to sign us on the monitor at 61, 96% on room air.
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ambulance, attention Buick ambulance. Me at 214 Kings Drive, 214 Kings Drive. 67-year-old male, complaining of shortness of breath. Blue Earth ambulance, me at 214 Kings Drive. 367-year-old male, complaining of shortness of breath. You will be on FA 7 time, page 1627.

2, when patient does have scuffle on the top of his head, no loss of consciousness, pupils equal round reactive, breath sounds equal bilaterally. Patient is really denying of, or really only relaying of chest, like, sternum pain. There is a red mark to the sternum. Otherwise, CMS is equal, intact. He is P-collar based off of mechanism of injury. Vitals are as follows. I have a heart rate of 110. I have a heart rate of 110. Blood pressure 126 over 78. Respiratory rate in the 50s. 95% on room air. We do have an 18-gauge IV established left AC. We will be there in 9 to 10 minutes. Any questions?

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1: Blue Earth County.
0: Just reference that traffic hazard on State Highway 22 at County Road 90. There were some bags of garbage that were in the roadway and a box of used oil jugs. A deputy went through the area. He did clear the immediate debris off of the roadway. Most of it is in the ditch.
1: Never appreciate it.

0: 6 requires information on a grammar complaint. Westbound Highway 40, mile marker 61. Silver Volkswagen sedan, Minnesota plate, Mary Union 590. Crossing center and fog and oncoming traffic. Westbound Highway 40, mile marker 61. Information at 1648.
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Rochester Twin Oaks, 6-0 cars in station on land, driving complete northbound I-35 from mile marker 70-70. Report of a gray Mazda SUV CX-5, 20 of Paul Charles Lincoln 173, crossing center of fog, not able to maintain its lane, northbound 35 from the 70, information at 1712.

0: 22 I sent you. I started you a call for service about some stray dogs. If you want to take a look at that, they're hanging around her yard, not corralled up at this time.
1: Tumblr.
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1: Go ahead.
0: And you're done over there with the dogs. I have a, I don't know, probably miscellaneous civil thing for you. Party thing. He's some financial abuse from his parents and wants to leave.
1: Okay.
0: It's going to be over at Bryceland at the boutique.
2: Have a good night.
0: Yeah, for have a good night.

0: Go ahead.
1: I'm going to call him, Bryce. And I did tell him it could be a while before he got over here on another call. But, there's a phone number in there if you want to call it as you're getting close. Let him know.
0: Sounds good.

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0: I'll be turn 7. Have a great night.
1: Have a good night, 1734.

Medical at 341 Trestle Trail for 2901, 3100 to, I guess, any available unit. We have a 12-year-old male who fell off his scooter. He was laying in the roadway, currently awake now, but he did hit his head, so he's not talking much. He is currently conscious and breathing okay. He did have a head hit. 341 Trestle Trail for a medical, Justice Center clear at 1740.

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2: Six 684, priority 2, 341, Trestle Trail, Mankato. 341, Trestle Trail, Mankato, priority 2.
3: Six 684 will be en route. Not seeing. Pittsburgh. We will be en route, 341, Trestle Trail.

0: 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Priority 1, upgraded to priority 1. 12-year-old male, 2-year-old male, fell and hit head. Fall was accidental and at ground level.
1: Native for copy upgrade.

0: 172.
1: I just drove to the area. McLeod County deputies cleared off all the major debris. DOT will just need to go through and maybe just scrape off the last of the small stuff.
0: 10.
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0: in Rancher facility with an alert and oriented 12-1-2-year-old male, Cunning. Patient had accident involving a scooter on the roadway, non-motorized patient, fell off the scooter, head strike, under a loss of consciousness. Vitally stable for me, does have some abrasions to extremities. No step off CMS is intact. No interventions on our end. Our ETA is going to be about 6. Any questions?
1: No questions. We'll see you in ETA 20. MC, that's clear.

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0: Bayo 1, Pace Medical. You know, coming from Austin, last set of vitals, blood pressure of 90 over 60, heart rate of 120, resting at 28, BiPAP at 75%, FiO2. SpO2 is 92 with an ET of about 7 minutes to St. Mary's. Is a truck ready for us in the ER?
1: Two five from dispatch.
2: Oh, 05.
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0: Matthew, go ahead.
1: We have that flight request that we put through for interfacility in Mankato to St. Mary's. We're going to need you as a ground crew. I'm working on getting that paged and entered here. Per POC, you'll be staying over.

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advising 3100 is for a 61-year-old male that has been sick all day. 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He does have an upset stomach and some chest pain and arm pain. Was in for recent heart surgery. Get at 1 Skyline Drive, District 1814.

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1: Go ahead.
0: Intercept on this patient. We do have some left facial droop. There was a heart valve repair a couple years ago. He threw up three times. Blood glucose is 112, no history of non-diabetic.
1: Copy. And I'm assuming you would come straight up 169 to the junction, correct? Copy, I'll give them a call.
2: 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Just be advised, we are an ALS crew.

0: 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Do you have an ETA for us?
1: 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I'm going to give you a 3-minute ETA. We're just pulling through Vernon Center right now.
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0: 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This is your evening, Major Chief. Test clear at 1830.
1: Mankato CCT logged in. You can drop that transfer on us.
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0: Marshall, 2310, cars information only on a driving complaint, northbound Highway 71 from mile plus 6. SUV with a trailer, has a lot of logs on the trailer. Appears that they've blown a tire and is now sparking. Caller's no longer following. Information only at 1834.
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0: Shannon.
1: Advise Jackson County on the driver complaint. I'm coming from Adrian.

0: You can show us leaving the scene with one patient, routine 2, MCHS 9 Cato.
1: Copy.

0: clearance for debris on the roadway westbound Highway 14 at 50th Avenue just east of Janesville. There's a tire in the right lane. Deputy has been notified also.
1: 6-5-6.

recent cardiac catheterization history that occurred last week. Patient has 324 milligrams of aspirin on board that he self-administered. Patient currently has a 20-gauge established in his right hand, currently free flowing in fluids, and he has 800 mics of nitro on board, given in two separate doses. Last set of vitals is pulse of 86, blood pressure of 136 over 93, SpO2 of 93% on room air, respiratory rate of roughly around 16, 12 lead was unremarkable, no indication of ST elevation. Any further questions?

We are roughly 5 minutes out with a 61-year-old male. Chief complaint, going to be chest pain. Patient's also advising he has left arm pain. Pain is radiating to the left arm. Patient has

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1: 248.
0: 10-7, have a good night.
1: Thanks to 218-53. Attention Elmer Fire Blue Earth Ambulance. Attention Elmer Fire Blue Earth Ambulance. Journey at 208 East J Street, second floor. 208 East J Street, second floor. Apartment on fire. Child and female trapped inside. Attention Elmer Fire Blue Earth Ambulance. Journey at 208 East J Street, second floor. Apartment number 7 on fire. Child and female trapped inside. Time of page 1854. Use FA7.
2: Westbound 50th Street. We had an officer go out there and take care of it. You guys can 1022.
3: 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Deputy took care of it.
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0: thing and heads out the window. It's Burke. 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
1: Star Blue is fired.
0: Trying to. Stand by.
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Timeout 1852. 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